0: across Brisbane.
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2: Wake up in the morning. I'm gonna hit this city.
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1: You know you can get funeral caskets at Costco. I know someone who was buried in one. I wish I didn't bring it up. Because I think the person listens.
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0: Rein Me In on Nova. Coming up, one of the biggest songs in the country and around the world. I give you a clue. It's by a country artist. Have a think and find out next on Nova.
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